Cooper's Covers coming up. But now, it's more music. It's Alice's Attic with Alice Cooper.

On the way, Alice will have an Attic Classic. Right now, it's more rock. It's Alice's Attic with Alice Cooper.

people.

0: Yeah,
1: I've got hubcap, Lego,
0: I'll never
1: and
0: be confused on my holes now.
1: Yeah. All right, well, hey, thanks for that really dumb game.
0: Oh, you're so welcome. Yeah, beat that, nerd.
1: You're going to call it a dumbass contest.
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3: 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Still pretty minor, though, for the most part. 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Road work includes partial road closures along Corsi Boulevard between Stumberg and Jones Creek. And both Plaquemine and ferry boats are in service for the day. And if you see traffic problems, dial pound 250. Keyword, Baton Rouge Traffic. I'm Ray Romero.
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Its hand-cranked taste takes you back to simpler times. 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
1: Yeah.
0: We're back tomorrow. All new show. 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
2: Yeah.
0: Greg Gorey, parting words of wisdom, please.
3: Yeah, rolling out of bed is the easy part. It's getting up off the floor. That's difficult.
0: Yeah. Menace likes to nap.
2: All day.
3: Oh, that's right. On the
0: just
3: floor.
0: On the floor. Doesn't waste time floor going nap. To the couch even.
2: No, no.
1: Yeah. Really?
2: Too long of a walk.
1: I did not know that. Yeah.
3: Way too far
2: floor
3: away.
2: Floor naps are the best.
0: He says he'll go to the bathroom and he'll be like on the floor outside of the bathroom and he'll fall asleep.
1: That sounds like an emergency. Uh-huh.
3: You can't walk all the way to the couch.
0: No. Yeah, call 911.
1: Damn.
0: Yeah. All right. Thank you very much, Greg Gorey.
3: Jewett.
0: Thank you so much for giving The Woody Show some of your valuable time this morning. You know, we love and appreciate you for that. The rest of you guys can suck it. Catch you back here on Tuesday. Have a great day. SMDMM.
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Welcome to the Rock Station, Eagle 98.1. I'm Scotty Mack with Rock at Work. We're going to do that all day long.

I'm an actor. 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
3: So my husband and I, we disagree on the most ridiculous things, not like full on fight type situations, but really, really petty things. Maybe that's what keeps our relationship in such a great spot, because we don't argue. We never really have, but on stuff like this, I guess this is what keeps our relationship alive, because you got to have some balance there, right? Do you put your ketchup in your fridge? I have, we always have, but now, according to food safety experts, ketchup is perfectly fine sitting in the pantry after you open it. So a professor of food science, now my dad was in animal science, which incidentally was right next to food science, so I have an appreciation for these types of scientists. If you store tomato ketchup in the cupboard next to the barbecue sauce, it's high in acid, so the microbes die off quicker at room temperature compared in the refrigerator. Plus, he says room temperature ketchup pours out a whole lot easier than the cold ketchup does. And it's not just ketchup. Soy sauce and some hot sauces are also pantry safe too. Really? We always do soy sauce in the fridge too, but I don't think it needs to be. Hello, it's not. Soy sauce is sitting out at the tables when you go to the restaurants, right? And there are some foods that you should never refrigerate. Bread, honey, never. That turns into a mess. Coffee can absorb moisture and make some pretty funky fridge odors. But things like nuts, whole grain flour, jarred pesto actually last longer in the fridge because heat and oxygen can make them go bad faster. But ketchup, and the other one that I argue about, is butter. My stepmom Joan taught me this. It's easier to spread when it's not been hot in the fridge. But I'm not a food scientist, so don't necessarily listen to me on those things. But ketchup, totally fine.
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